0: that no individual institution or island can do it alone.
1: We're certainly hoping that every bank who is here today goes away with a better understanding of the challenges of digital transformation, but also of the opportunities that it will bring and how much better it will be if we collaborate to do some of the things together rather than each trying to go on our own journey.
0: The ECCU Bankers Association has pledged to continue working on building the technological resilience critical for the survival of the region's financial services industry.
2: 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He has the weather report.
3: Present weather at UNOR Airport is partly cloudy. Present weather at GFL Charles Airport is partly cloudy and hazy. Present temperature at UNOR Airport is 32 degrees Celsius or 90 degrees Fahrenheit. Wind at UNOR Airport is blowing from the east at 20 miles per hour or 31 kilometers per hour. Rainfall in the 24-hour period that ended at 8 a.m. today at UNOR Airport or Trace, at GFL Charles Airport or Trace. Sunset today at 5:52 p.m., sunrise tomorrow at 5:53 a.m. The marine forecast for seas in a 25-mile or 40-kilometer radius from St. Lucia. Tides for Castries Harbour low at 12:28 p.m., high at 7:29 p.m. Tides for Beaufort Bay low at 1:55 p.m., high at 8:36 p.m. Seas moderate with waves 4 to 6 feet or 1.2 to 1.8 meters. The tropical weather outlook, the Atlantic high pressure system will maintain light to moderate easterly winds across the region during the next few days. A weak trough system will generate an increase in moisture and instability, which will produce an increase in cloudy periods with scattered showers and the chance of isolated thunderstorms over the Lesser Antilles during the forecast period. A tropical wave located over the eastern Atlantic is moving westward near 15 miles per hour, 24 kilometers per hour. Forecast for St. Lucia valid for the next 24 hours. Winds will be blowing from the east and east-southeast near 18 miles per hour, 30 kilometers per hour. The weather, today fair to partly cloudy skies and a few showers. Tonight through tomorrow, a gradual increase in cloudiness with some scattered showers and chance of isolated thunderstorms.
2: Big thanks to Joaquin De Plessis with the weather. Well, with that, we come to the end of the HTS News Force for today. 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

0: 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We don't back down for anybody, no. And weather.
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0: It's here at last. 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We don't back down for anybody, no. And weather.
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0: 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We don't break down for anybody, no. And weather.
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0: It's here at last. 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We don't back down for anybody, no. And weather.
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surprises when they start to miss you. They see you doing good, now it's kinda hard to diss you. 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I see the envy when I'm causing a frenzy.

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That's why the HTS News Channel 4 is now on Radio 100 Helen FM. 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

0: Ah oui, bonjour, bonjour, bonjour, bonjour, bonjour. 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
1: 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Father and God, I give you thanks and I give you praise for waking us up this morning. We thank you for life you have given unto us. We thank you for taking Charlie home and bringing him to the studio safe. Lord, we cover him where he's sitting down. We cover the chairs, instrument, management, and staff. Every one of them was covered underneath the blood of Jesus. Father, we bring our beautiful island, St. Lucia, before you this morning. Lord, I bring our bus drivers into your hand this morning. I bring our caretakers into your hand, Father. I bring our motorcycle riders into your hand, my Father. I bring every young man before you this morning. Those who are sick, lay your healing hands upon them, O God. Those who are sorrowing, comfort them, O God, in the name of Jesus. Lord, remember the young men in the area where we live, my Father. I present their lives into your hand, O God. Lord, I thank you for a job which you have provided for them, Lord. I thank you for them, Lord, and I thank you for peace among them, O God. I thank you for your love towards them, O God, in the name of Jesus. Lord, I give you thanks and I give you praise. Lord, those who have a birthday this morning, I bless them in the name of Jesus. Those who have an anniversary, what God has joined together, let no man put asunder. Those who are sorrowing, you are the comforter. You're going to comfort them, O God, in the name of Jesus. Those who are in pain, lay your healing hands upon them, O God. Father, remember resurrection. Remember the lady in the city and her daughter. Remember Susie, my Father. Remember our sister in Labri and her children and her family. Lord, remember them, Lord, our prayer warriors, every one of them I bring before you this morning. Lord, those who are not feeling well this morning, I present their lives into your hand, Lord. And I pray, oh Father, that you stretch forth your hand, our prayer warriors this morning. Lord, I bring our enemy into your hand, Lord. Bless our enemy, oh God, in the name of Jesus. Lord, I give you thanks this morning and I give you praise. I give you the glory, Lord, the honor that is due unto your precious name this morning. Father, I bring our priests, our deacon, our pastors into your hand, O Father. Lay your hands upon each one of them, O God, in the name of Jesus. Lord, I give you thanks and praise. Lord, remember Charlie again. Remember Afa and his wife, my Father. Touch them from the crown of their head to the very sole of their feet. Father, I give you thanks this morning and I give you praise. I give you the glory, Lord. Remember the vendors outside this morning. Touch and bless and undertake them, O God. Remember our visitors this morning, O God. Stretch forth your hands upon them, O God, so that they will be able to buy. This morning, my God, I give you thanks and I give you praise. I give you the glory, Lord. I honor you this morning, my Father. Thank you for what you're going to do for us this morning. And all those who have woke up this morning, join with me by saying the Lord's Prayer. Our Father, what in heaven, hallowed be thy name. Thy kingdom come. Thy will be done on earth as it is in heaven. Give us this day our daily bread and forgive us our trespasses, as we forgive those who trespass against us. And lead us not into temptation, but deliver us from evil. For thine is the kingdom, the power and the glory are yours now and forevermore. Amen and amen. Charlie, have a nice day. 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
0: Merci, Sister Meda, pour la prière. 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
2: Ah oui, à côté de mon côté, bonjour, Madrina, bonjour pour Lavando, qui a souhaité tout le monde bonjour, toutes ces monnaies, toute famille, tout le genre, Mam Radio 100, tout le monde qui a la peine, toutes ces monnaies qui a célébré bon anniversaire, qui a souhaité Mikey, tout ça qui est bon, bonjour, bonjour. 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
1: In the headlines, St. Lucia pushes to turn its ease of doing business review into real action. The Shaw family speaks out asking for privacy as they process the news of Amber Geiger's parole, as St. Lucia's faithful gather to honor the life of Archbishop Emeritus Robert Rivas. The details in just a moment.
0: Awila, bon matin, nouvelle amene la, banou by Carrasco Anson.
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1: Good morning. With the news, I am Winston Springer Jr. Stakeholders in St. Lucia's business sector are being urged to turn recommendations from the ease of doing business review into practical action.
3: How easy is it to conduct business in St. Lucia?
4: When our systems are inefficient, the impact is national.
3: Given the far-reaching implications of a sluggish business pipeline, officials at the Department of Commerce staged the Ease of Doing Business Stakeholder Review to build upon the April 2026 Ease of Doing Business Forum, reviewing the implementation of reforms that aim to improve the overall business landscape in St. Lucia.
4: Our immediate focus is on those reforms that can produce tangible improvements in the short term, particularly reducing unnecessary delays, improving coordination among agencies, streamlining processes, strengthening the delivery of public services, and identifying opportunities to digitize and simplify government processes. At the time, we recognize that some reforms will require more time. They may require legislative amendments, policy decisions, technology investments, additional human or financial resources, or changes to institutional processes. Those matters must also be identified and actively managed so that they do not remain on a list of recommendations without a clear pathway to implementation.
3: The investment minister says top of the agenda is the identification of the big five pressing issues that need to be addressed in the ease of doing business landscape. He is calling for tangible change as he voices fears of the island lagging behind while the rest of the world races forward.
5: We still argue about whether plans should be submitted to the DCA in hard copy or in soft copy. The world has gone past those things. 20 years we cannot have a single window in St. Lucia. 20 years! And we're still debating whether it should be in customs, it should be there, whether it should be peace, whether we should... 20 years! Forget all those things. It's 20 years! I was never born here. I mean, seriously, put it in context. Just think about it. But why are we still so resistant to change? We're not more open-minded about getting things done. How could you explain to anybody, anywhere in the world, it's taken you 20 years to decide to put in place a single window? But we can't let it be 21 years and 22 years.
3: A call emerged for parties to re-examine operations, identify bottlenecks, and find practical solutions to move forward.
5: But let's stop delaying.
6: delaying advancing the process because we scrutinize around the decision making and we want to negotiate and compromise on every next step. There'll be another 20 years again. Think about it seriously. How can we not get that compromise right? How can we not get it right? You mean we're not bright enough in this room? We haven't got enough creative minds in this room to just come up with simple solutions? It's an indictment on us, the political leadership and the technocratic leadership in the country. If we can solve some of those basic things we will speak about today, and I know solutions, I'm among the most capable individual professionals in the region.
3: Officials are encouraging stakeholders to envision realistic timelines and expectations, taking into consideration the constraints of government resources, while moving with a level of alacrity to bring solutions to the pressing challenges affecting the island's ease of doing business. Zola Shalford, HDS News Force.
1: The family of Botham Jah is asking for privacy as they process news regarding former police officer Amber Geiger. In an official statement released on October 1st, the Jah family addressed reports that Geiger will serve her remaining sentence under state supervision after being granted parole. The development comes just days after the family lovingly gathered to mark Botham's birthday and honor his life. Heartfelt thanks were offered to all well-wishers who continue to speak Botham's name and carry his memory forward. The family stands firm, they say, in their grief as they navigate this newest turn in the legal process. Legal representatives for the Jah family are handling all public inquiries regarding the official statement. Meanwhile, community members across St. Lucia and Dallas continue to offer love and support to the grieving family. The faithful across St. Lucia gathering at the Minor Basilica of the Immaculate Conception on Friday in Castries to honor the life and ministry of Archbishop Emeritus, the late Robert Rivas. The local Catholic Church, the Archdiocese, hosting the special tribute and memorial mass. Archbishop Rivas died peacefully in his sleep on Sunday, September 27th, at the age of 80. The Trinidadian-born man of the cloth served as the Metropolitan Archbishop of Castries until retiring in 2022. Prime Minister Philip Jappia led national tributes earlier this week, praising the late clergyman for his dedicated spiritual guidance, humility, and compassion. Church leaders across the region continue to offer prayers for the Dominican friar, whose pastoral work touched thousands of lives throughout the Caribbean. A final funeral mass for the late Archbishop Rivas will take place this Monday, October 5th, at St. Finbar's Church over in Trinidad and Tobago, presided over by Archbishop Gabriel Malzaire. Prime Minister of St. Lucia praising the Inland Revenue Department employees at a staff meeting for their role in supporting the nation's public services. During that visit, he encouraged management to draw on the staff's experience as the government gives taxpayers additional time to settle outstanding liabilities under its amnesty program.
7: Prime Minister Philip Jappia visited the Inland Revenue Department to express his deep thanks to the staff for their hard work in funding vital public services. Officials say the staff who sit at the front desks talk to taxpayers every single day and know where delays happen. They posit by sharing ideas across all levels. The team can cut through red tape, boost morale, and help the public clear their bills with much more ease.
8: The revenue we can collect, we collect it fairly. It's very important that the revenue is an institution of fairness. We have to be fair to the people in this country. And to be fair to the people of this country means that we have to respect them and we have to make them understand that what we are doing is for their own benefit. And to do that, it means that we must treat everyone equally. No matter who or she, he or she is, we must treat them equally. And I want to say, just one thing you can do to save St. Lucia is each of us need to be fair. And being fair means that we must first as fast to figure it, eliminate all forms of preference or corruption.
7: Aides believe that supportive spirit is key as the nation extends its tax amnesty to give citizens extra time to settle past debts. Under the administration's relief plan, qualified taxpayers can clear their main tax bill while the government waives all added fines and fee penalties. The Prime Minister encourages managers to listen to frontline workers so they can join hands and make tax service smoother for everyone.
8: But you have ideas, and I want the management of this of the Inland Revenue to seek ideas from the people who are in touch with the regular taxpayer. They have to be able to talk to you. They have to be able to get the ideas at you because you're in touch with regular people. You live with regular people. You're in touch with them and you know their desires. You know what they want. You know what they expect and you know how they feel.
7: The administration contends that tax officers play a central role in guiding people through their statements so they can take full advantage of the savings. Officials argue their daily guidance gives local businesses and households a fair chance to reset their accounts and get back on good footing. According to the head of the executive branch, every dollar collected through this joint effort goes straight back into public care, building better schools, roads, and health clinics. He contends that by working as one team, the country can meet its goals, lower its debt burden, and secure a brighter financial future.
8: We have tax arrears that are humongous.
9: Yeah.
8: If we collect part of our tax arrears, the country will almost be running without a deficit. That's a fact. If we collect the country will be running without a deficit. And I can tell you, probably both the current account, the primary account, and even the overall account is possible. And if we collect our revenue, we can be in a surplus.
7: Taxpayers who want to clear their past accounts before the extended deadline can visit the Inland Revenue Department for assistance. Joachim De Plessy, HTS Newsforce.
1: The Bureau of Standards is preparing for a busy October. Stanley Lucien reports.
10: The St. Lucia Bureau of Standards normally works quietly behind the scenes, establishing and enforcing standards with the aim of protecting the St. Lucian consumer while promoting local enterprise and commerce. However, this October, the spotlight will be on the St. Lucia Bureau of Standards as it undertakes a number of public activities. According to the Bureau's communications officer, Katasha Felix, top of that agenda is the hosting of the Bureaus of Standards of the 15 member states of CARICOM.
11: Then we have the World Standards Day on the 14th of October.
10: Yeah.
11: It's a very important day for us where we recognize the work of standards organizations globally, right?
10: Yeah.
11: And that is going to be taking place at the Finance Administrative Center on the 14th of October at 10 a.m. But it will also be broadcasted and shared on our social media and YouTube. The final thing we have that we're really excited to bring to the public and get everyone involved in is the National Standardization Strategy that we're working on.
10: Okay.
11: And I believe that's supposed to, or the stakeholder engagement related to that project, supposed to be taking place on the 19th of October, the week of the 19th. But we'll give more information about that on our social media during the course of the month of October.
10: The St. Lucia Bureau of Standards offers a range of services to the business sector. According to the Bureau's head of communications, Marciano Busby, one of the Bureau's pivotal roles is the monitoring and enforcing of standards.
12: We offer basic food training for food safety, but we also offer certification. They help you to go through your process with you, make sure everything is hygienic, make sure the process is clean and everything. And also our compliance department does what's called market surveillance. So it goes through the supermarket shelves, it looks at the products, make sure everything is up to speed, make sure labels are compliant, you know, so they do their conformity assessment on all products. And if there is something that is not compliant, either we give them the opportunity to reach compliance, or then the product might have to be pulled
10: off the market. The St. Lucian public will be encouraged in the coming days to participate in the formulation of the National Standardization Strategy.
11: That National Standardization Strategy, it's really important because it will help to bring about safer products, better quality, and again, market expansion of the goods and services of St. Lucia.
10: Central to the efforts of the St. Lucia Bureau of Standards is the protection of the St. Lucian consumer. Busby says the Bureau makes a special effort to encourage the participation of the St. Lucian public in setting and maintaining standards.
12: One of the key mandates of the St. Lucia Bureau of Standards is consumer protection.
10: Okay.
12: And our consumer is key to all of it. And we do work a lot with the consumer of association and to ensure that our consumers are protected, because standards are also a consumer protection tool.
10: Okay.
12: It makes sure that the consumers are protected, their health is protected, their safety isn't protected, their home and the environment is protected. So like I said, even in the construction of our technical committees, there is a need to have general consumer interests. So consumers are one of our key stakeholders.
10: Okay.
12: They are one of our key stakeholders. So anybody can
11: sit in on those.
12: Yes, they can come in and as long as you have a general interest, then you are welcome.
10: The work of the St. Lucia Bureau of Standards touches the lives of every St. Lucian through their purchase of goods and services. The Bureau is seeking to have St. Lucians become more aware and engaged in its activities as it works towards placing St. Lucian standards on an international footing. Stanley Lucian for the HS News Force.
1: And now a recap of this morning's headlines. St. Lucia's faithful gathering to honor the life of Archbishop Emeritus Robert Rivas. The Shaw family speaks out, asking for privacy as they process the news of Amber Geiger's parole. And St. Lucia pushes to turn its ease of doing business review into real action, aiming to remove obstacles for local businesses. That is the newscast. I am Winston Springer Jr. Good morning.

0: 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We don't back down for anybody, no. And weather.
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It's we ranting.

evening, NCC. How are we feeling? 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Yes. 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Job well done. Now, NCC, if you are ready to receive your blessings this year, 2024, let me see your hands. And everything you desire, you're gonna conquer it this year. 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From the front to the back, bump your fist up so. Win. I wanna hear you. Win. 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Over there, so. Win. Tell the bad mind, win. The backstabbers, win. The hypocrite, them, win. Here we go, faster now, win.

It is now 8 minutes after the hour of 10 a.m. in St. Lucia and the Eastern Caribbean. Good morning. Blessings and good morning to one and to all. Just your tracks today. Welcome to Connection Saturday, right here on Radio 100 Helen FM. This is Miss V. My name is Vanetta. I'll be keeping you company until 2 p.m. this afternoon. It's a beautiful Saturday morning, the third day of October 2026. Wherever you are listening to us in St. Lucia, around the Caribbean, and of course the diaspora, a bright and a beautiful good morning. Want to give a shout out to M844 Mr. Lane. Thank you for bringing me here very safely this morning. M1085 949, thank you for bringing me to Castries very safely as well. The Grosile bus stand, to all of our bus drivers north, south, east and west. Maybe you're taking a day off today, or maybe you are on the beat and on the move. Good morning to you, literally north, south, east and west. Big up, big up. Hey, the ultimate hustler, M266 Bolo, good morning. M576 from the Grosile bus stand, Mr. Kenson, good morning to you, sir. All the best on your Saturday. Hey, we're inside of our strong beginning, first Saturday of October. And on Connection Saturday, we play 100% St. Lucian music from start to finish. Yes, sir.

gonna kick things off with giving some thanks and praise. You know, we gotta bless the fet before we actually get into the fet, right? So let's give ourselves some encouragement inside of our strong beginning. Hey, the week might have been a really tough week, but you made it through. You pushed through. Congratulations to you. Yes, indeed. Without further ado, let's give some thanks and praise. Let's go.

And it's a new month, it's a new season, the final quarter of 2026. And we're walking in it because we have life and breath. On this splendid Saturday. It's a good reminder to have, right? Taking us on from Emma and Henry, new season. Let me take a short commercial break and right back into the music. This is Connection Saturday, Radio 100 LNFM. Keep it locked.

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2: Hello, I'm Stanley Lucien. Welcome to the HTSE poll. It's your opportunity to weigh in on the most pressing issues of the day. Trinidad and Tobago is proposing to raise the legal age for buying alcohol from 18 to 21. That proposal has sparked a wider Caribbean debate about alcohol, youth, and public safety. Supporters believe a higher age could delay early drinking and reduce alcohol-related harm. They argue it may give young people more time to mature before alcohol is legally available. Opponents say a new age limit would mean little if sellers do not check identification and existing rules are not enforced. They believe parents, schools, communities, and businesses must also do more to prevent harmful drinking. In St. Lucia, youth alcohol use remains a serious concern, making this a conversation worth having. So we ask, should St. Lucia set 21 as a legal age to buy alcohol, as Trinidad and Tobago proposes? Remember, our e-poll team is always on the go to get your responses as well. Watch the HTS News Force from 7 p.m. for the results and the new discussion. Are you sitting on your assets? Nah, not that. Do you have valuables laying around that you can convert into cash? Well, here's Beaumarchais to the rescue. Be it a motor vehicle, home appliance, machinery, real property, we'll connect you with potential buyers. Beaumarchais, three times a day, only on HTS. It's where deals are done. Stay connected.
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And has he been good to you? Do you have somewhere to sleep? Have you eaten this morning? What did you eat last night? Do you have a roof over your head? Hey, that's just some things to give thanks for. And I agree with Emran Henry. I can't complain. If I complain, oje kai pini moe. Taking a double header there from Emran Henry, can't complain. A new season. Enlarge my territory, I mean. Before that, we had a double header from Cleopatra Jewel. I didn't know when champion like that. Hey, it's 10:32 a.m. Time for a short commercial break. And when we get back, more music and more vibes from St. Lucia. This is Connection Saturday. 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

0: 75 years ago, on October 12, 1951, St. Lucia entered a new democratic era. Universal adult suffrage gave ordinary St. Lucians a greater voice in choosing their representatives. This October, St. Lucia celebrates 75 years of the people's voice, as the St. Lucia Labour Party also marks 75 years since its first electoral victory. The celebration starts on Sunday, October 11th, with an interdenominational church service at the Cathedral of the Immaculate Conception from 8 a.m. On Monday, October 12th, join the special joint sitting of Parliament at the House of Assembly, featuring former Prime Minister of St. Vincent and the Grenadines, Dr. Ralph Gonzales. Visit the Universal Adult Suffrage Exhibition at the Parliament Building and the SLP's 75th Anniversary Exhibition at the Castries Town Hall from October 13th to 15th. Then, on October 14th, join political scientist and educator Dr. Tennyson Joseph for the 75th Anniversary Lecture at the Finance Administrative Building, Sans Souci Castries. 75 years of the vote. 75 years of the people's voice. Celebrate our history. Celebrate our democracy. Celebrate the enduring power of the people.
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It is now 22 minutes after the hour of 11 a.m. I'm giving you some Kai So on Connection Saturday, Radio 100 Allen FM. CC Brown and Jordi Payet. I forgot to say good morning to my WhatsApp family. I can never forget you guys, right? Auntie Jackie, Miss Mary, Miss Madeline, good morning. Miss Antonia, good morning. Miss Leota, Queen Satu. Splendid Saturday to you, Queen. Excellent, strong beginning.

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1: Hello, I'm Stanley Lucien. Welcome to the HGSE poll. It's your opportunity to weigh in on the most pressing issues of the day. Trinidad and Tobago is proposing to raise the legal age for buying alcohol from 18 to 21. That proposal has sparked a wider Caribbean debate about alcohol, youth, and public safety. Supporters believe a higher age could delay early drinking and reduce alcohol-related harm. They argue it may give young people more time to mature before alcohol is legally available. Opponents say a new age limit would mean little if sellers do not check identification and existing rules are not enforced. They believe parents, schools, communities, and businesses must also do more to prevent harmful drinking. In St. Lucia, youth alcohol use remains a serious concern, making this a conversation worth having. So we ask, should St. Lucia set 21 as the legal age to buy alcohol, as Trinidad and Tobago proposes? Remember, our e-poll team is always on the go to get your responses as well. Watch the HGS News Force from 7 p.m. for the results and the new discussion.

0: I was born a hit.
1: It's now 12 minutes. Make that 11 minutes to the hour of midday. Yes, the morning has been flying by.
0: Floor ain't playing no more.
1: It's almost lunchtime.
0: It sure to turn you lazy, youngins. They gon' make it for sure. Ain't on the phone a lot.
1: They taking this one from Kenson and Liam Hippolyte.
0: Put a spark
1: on my level.
0: Matches when you smoking pot. If I'm in the zone or not. New environment already moving like I know the spot. I'm down for the fan, baby. Call me.
1: He's saying good morning. To Mitchell Moss makes us big up to you, my brother.
0: From the motherland, I'm Caribbean.
1: Hey, Jasmine, techie in view form. Good morning.
0: Trillions. Take a break to hide and bring it in a minivan. Spread it in the living room.
1: Hey, Mrs. Theo, over in La Comengo. Good morning. Mr. and Mrs. Seawalk in view form. Happy, happy Saturday to you.
0: Howdy, Dougie. If young is going low, then I'm finna jump with a butt.
1: It's Connection Saturday when we play 100% St. Lucian music.
0: He's on stage like Bad Bunny, huh?

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It's now 6 minutes after the hour of midday. Good afternoon to you. It's lunchtime. What's bubbling in your pot? Remember, we have a new WhatsApp number, 1758-726-6798. This is Miss V in the Hotel until 2 p.m. this afternoon, after which DJ Mindtech, the musical pilot, will be taking over. It's Creole Heritage Month. Je ne Creole is coming up. Now we have to sprinkle a little bit of Creole love in the sauce, especially on Connection Saturday. Hey, Luther the Baker and family over at Henry's Family Bakery in Le Clary. Good afternoon. Splendid Saturday to you. Hey, and if you're celebrating a birthday today, happy and blessed birthday to you. If you're celebrating an anniversary, happy anniversary to you and yours. Belated birthday greetings going out too. Mrs. Sayana Goddard, hope you enjoyed, my dear. Happy belated birthday to you.

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The rhythm might not be 100% brand new, but the music on there is brand new. Singing this one from the Kaiso Pros 10. Before that, we heard from Mystic with Duvan Nuka Ale. Taking this one from Blaze Bagay. A Creole Heritage Month is in full effect.

Here's one from Pablo Ania Senom. And the KPT Duval rhythm. It's now 27 minutes after the hour of midday.

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0: 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Before that, we heard from Toriel.
1: Plenty loving coming. Yeah.
0: And Pilot, of course, with Nature. Not forgetting Rock With Me by Toriel again. 100% Saint Lucian music. 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It's 10 minutes to the hour of 1 p.m.

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2: Are you sitting on your assets? 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Do you have valuables laying around that you can convert into cash? Well, here's Beaumarchais to the rescue. Be it a motor vehicle, home appliance, machinery, real property, we'll connect you with potential buyers. Beaumarchais, three times a day, only on HTS. 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

0: Hello, I'm Stanley Lucien. Welcome to the HGSE poll. It's your opportunity to weigh in on the most pressing issues of the day. Trinidad and Tobago is proposing to raise the legal age for buying alcohol from 18 to 21. That proposal has sparked a wider Caribbean debate about alcohol, youth, and public safety. Supporters believe a higher age could delay early drinking and reduce alcohol-related harm. They argue it may give young people more time to mature before alcohol is legally available. Opponents say a new age limit would mean little if sellers do not check identification and existing rules are not enforced. They believe parents, schools, communities, and businesses must also do more to prevent harmful drinking. In St. Lucia, youth alcohol use remains a serious concern, making this a conversation worth having. So we ask, should St. Lucia set 21 as a legal age to buy alcohol, as Trinidad and Tobago proposes? Remember, our e-poll team is always on the go to get your responses as well. Watch the HGS News Force from 7 p.m. for the results and the new discussion.
1: Seventy-five years ago, on October 12, 1951, St. Lucia entered a new democratic era. Universal adult suffrage gave ordinary St. Lucians a greater voice in choosing their representatives. This October, St. Lucia celebrates 75 years of the people's voice, as the St. Lucia Labour Party also marks 75 years since its first electoral victory. The celebration starts on Sunday, October 11th, with an interdenominational church service at the Cathedral of the Immaculate Conception from 8 a.m. On Monday, October 12th, join the special joint sitting of Parliament at the House of Assembly, featuring former Prime Minister of St. Vincent and the Grenadines, Dr. Ralph Gonzalez. Visit the Universal Adult Suffrage Exhibition at the Parliament Building and the SLP's 75th Anniversary Exhibition at the Castries Town Hall from October 13th to 15th. Then, on October 14th, join political scientist and educator Dr. Tennyson Joseph for the 75th Anniversary Lecture at the Finance Administrative Building, Sans Souci Castries. 75 years of the vote. 75 years of the people's voice. Celebrate our history. Celebrate our democracy. Celebrate the enduring power of the people.

0: singing this one from our queen, Reddy. Time some more now for 2026 in St. Lucia, Miku. Before that, we heard from Educator with Diglo. From the Fire One, Kaiso Tent.
1: Some people still praying for Philip.
0: Not forgetting Wally with his AI Say So. It's 21 minutes after the hour of 1 p.m. Good afternoon, everybody. Thank you for choosing Radio 100 Helen FM to keep you company today. This beautiful Saturday afternoon.

0: I'm taking this one from Gumption, something called Creole Therapy. And before that, we heard from Vision with Judgment Day. It's on 29 minutes after the hour of 1 p.m. Getting ready to take our final commercial break.
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0: 75 years ago, on October 12, 1951, St. Lucia entered a new democratic era. Universal adult suffrage gave ordinary St. Lucians a greater voice in choosing their representatives. This October, St. Lucia celebrates 75 years of the people's voice, as the St. Lucia Labour Party also marks 75 years since its first electoral victory. The celebration starts on Sunday, October 11th, with an interdenominational church service at the Cathedral of the Immaculate Conception from 8 a.m. On Monday, October 12th, join the special joint sitting of Parliament at the House of Assembly, featuring former Prime Minister of St. Vincent and the Grenadines, Dr. Ralph Gonzales. Visit the Universal Adult Suffrage Exhibition at the Parliament Building and the SLP's 75th Anniversary Exhibition at the Castries Town Hall from October 13th to 15th. Then, on October 14th, join political scientist and educator Dr. Tennyson Joseph for the 75th Anniversary Lecture at the Finance Administrative Building, Sans Souci Castries. 75 years of the vote. 75 years of the people's voice. Celebrate our history. Celebrate our democracy. Celebrate the enduring power of the people.
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It is now 8 minutes to the hour of 2 p.m. Taking in some sweet reggae music from St. Lucia. A nice thing. And you just heard from Kenson Hippolyte with Caught in the Middle. My heart. Sammy with Love the Woman Who Loves You. After a one night stand. She was so special, sweet. Meshach with Ethiopian Princess. Taj Weeks and Adore.

0: with Holo Display. 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Taking this one from Dighton Shalmai.
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0: One night

taking this one from Medicine Hat. 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They saying good afternoon to the man Big Sexy. Big up, good morning.

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It's now 1 minute after the hour of 2 p.m. in St. Lucia and the Eastern Caribbean. You know what that means. It's time that I take my leave.

0: Gonna let Aisha Tierra help me to say goodbye. 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
1: Ready for
0: on Connection Saturday. From 10 a.m. this morning, I'm making way for DJ Mindtech, the musical pilot. And he'll be bringing you through Caribbean rhythms. I'll be back with you Monday morning. Yes, on the holiday, I will be in the house, God willing, 6:30 a.m. on a Monday holiday edition of The Breakfast Club. Magnificent Mondays. And in the meantime, in between time, my name is Vanetta, also known as Ms. V. Wishing you a blessed and splendid Saturday, an excellent, strong beginning. Be kind to one another, be safe on the outside, and please be careful on the island's roads. I'm stressing that. This is Ms. V signing up.

0: In this fast-paced world, you need to be on the go or you'll be left behind. That's why the HTS News Channel 4 is now on Radio 100 Helen FM. 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
1: Hello, I'm Stanley Lucien. Welcome to the HTS E-Poll. It's your opportunity to weigh in on the most pressing issues of the day. Trinidad and Tobago is proposing to raise the legal age for buying alcohol from 18 to 21. That proposal has sparked a wider Caribbean debate about alcohol, youth, and public safety. Supporters believe a higher age could delay early drinking and reduce alcohol-related harm. They argue it may give young people more time to mature before alcohol is legally available. Opponents say a new age limit would mean little if sellers do not check identification and existing rules are not enforced. They believe parents, schools, communities, and businesses must also do more to prevent harmful drinking. In St. Lucia, youth alcohol use remains a serious concern, making this a conversation worth having. So we ask, should St. Lucia set 21 as the legal age to buy alcohol, as Trinidad and Tobago proposes? Remember, our E-Poll team is always on the go to get your responses as well. Watch the HTS News Force from 7 p.m. for the results and the new discussion. Are you sitting on your assets? Nah, not that. Do you have valuables laying around that you can convert into cash? Well, here's Beaumarchais to the rescue. Be it a motor vehicle, home appliance, machinery, real property, we'll connect you with potential buyers. Beaumarchais, three times a day, only on HTS. It's where deals are done. Stay connected.
3: 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DJ, mind, take a tell the people, them say. For the youth, I'm not.

It's with now 30 minutes after the hour of 2 in Saint Lucia and the rest of the Eastern Caribbean. Hey, on this sizzling Saturday afternoon. Hey, locked into Radio 100 Helen FM on this third day of the month of October 2026. Hey, we call it Caribbean Rhythms. The musical parlor DJ Mindtech locking it down till the hour of 6 p.m. Of course, taking that mind of yours and that musical journey whilst you're on your journey today, Saturday. It's a weekend. Oh, we say strong beginnings. And it's also a long holiday weekend. So, of course, hoping that you're enjoying your Saturday afternoon so far. And hoping that I could add to that enjoyment as well. And of course, before I proceed, let me say a special good afternoon to our very own Vanetta Miss V. And of course, thank her for the connection Saturday. Also wishing all the best for the remainder of her day today. And also a strong beginnings. And it's a long holiday weekend. And as she makes her exit, wishing her a safe journey as well. As you could join on Money God's Willing. From 6:30, Breakfast Club, Radio 100 Helen FM. But it's now time for that takeoff on this beautiful and sizzling Saturday afternoon. Yes, so no matter where you're locked in, whether near or far, thank you for making us your choice, your form of company. Not forgetting your form of entertainment. 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Also, our listeners over on the internet platform anywhere around the world. Hey, Saturday vibes, weekend vibes, Radio 100 Helen FM. And of course, we're in our Creole Heritage Month. So you know what it is. Bon fête Creole tout mona. So why not embrace our culture, our heritage? So if that's your favorite time of the year, then you're not alone. Hey, so as we cruise along, they continue keeping it locked in. Let's enjoy our Saturday afternoon till the hour of 6 p.m.

You know, to say good day to the WhatsApp family, the WhatsApp platform. Happy Saturday today. And of course, all our motorists on the outside, let's have a safe drive to your destination. Once you're locked in, much love on the outside. Big up to all our minibus drivers, taxi drivers, also the various goods drivers around the island.

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Hey, and not forgetting, this is the time for solo music. Pick this here from the More Fire Solo Band. Hey, big up all the solo lovers, you know. Hey, back on Louis V. We have been Carnival twice a year, in July and in October. Junequeo style. If you're locked in and enjoying the vibes on this Saturday afternoon, they do continue keeping it locked in. Caribbean Rhythms, Radio 100 LNFM. Putting you in that Creole mood.

0: overwhelming week. You had a long holiday weekend. So if you're probably going to be off on this holiday weekend, or you are off, a big up to you on the outside. What's the plans? What's the motive? Are you going to rest really out the entire weekend? Probably going to take a little time. Do whatever it is, they do enjoy. And it responsibly.
1: Be jamming.
0: So much happening around us that sometimes you just have to remind yourself and the people that you care about to simply stay aware and stay safe. So of course, wishing you all a safe, productive Saturday today. No matter where you're locked in, whatever it is that you're doing today, a big up to you on the outside. But still, thank you for making us part of your day today.

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Hope that you're enjoying your Saturday so far. I try reading a little something in the Creole, but I won't bite my tongue on it.

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Miss Mario, your strong beginnings. Blessings to you and the family. Well, I'll catch you, baby, Miss Murray. Catch you before.

Big up to all our regular and loyal listeners locked in on a daily basis. Happy Saturday today. We locked in over on the edge at this point in time. You're on that hustle. Hey, we're in this together. Once you're on your journey, I'm going to be taking you on that journey as well, musically. 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A bit more.

folks over in the flea market. Also, good afternoon to Auntie Jackie. She's also locked in. Blessings in a Saturday afternoon. Hey, my brother, the man, Mitchell. Hey, blessings to the family, you know. Good afternoon to Tasa. Happy and excellent from beginning to one and all. Have a safe and enjoyable weekend also.

0: Hello, I'm Stanley Lucien. Welcome to the HGSE poll. It's your opportunity to weigh in on the most pressing issues of the day. Trinidad and Tobago is proposing to raise the legal age for buying alcohol from 18 to 21. That proposal has sparked a wider Caribbean debate about alcohol, youth, and public safety. Supporters believe a higher age could delay early drinking and reduce alcohol-related harm. They argue it may give young people more time to mature before alcohol is legally available. Opponents say a new age limit would mean little if sellers do not check identification and existing rules are not enforced. They believe parents, schools, communities, and businesses must also do more to prevent harmful drinking. In St. Lucia, youth alcohol use remains a serious concern, making this a conversation worth having. So we ask, should St. Lucia set 21 as a legal age to buy alcohol, as Trinidad and Tobago proposes? Remember, our e-poll team is always on the go to get your responses as well. Watch the HGS News Force from 7 p.m. for the results and the new discussion.
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0: Are you sitting on your assets? 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

And as the music and vibes continues on this sizzling Saturday afternoon, Radio 100 Helena FM. The music out of Dominica, WCK, original. And of course, they're also going to be celebrating a World Creole Heritage. What music area? What music? Heritage.

Yes, we're getting the World Creole Music Festival 2026, Dominica, from October 23rd to the 25th. And of course, you got our Lucian Cass going to be representing. So to our sister island, Dominica. On the 26th anniversary, Ibishan. It's all about a heritage man, Creole Heritage Month.

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as we groove along on this Saturday afternoon. 28 minutes now after the hour 3. Hey, Caribbean Rhythms, Radio 100 Helen FM. Musical Pala DJ Mandy clocking it down till the hour of 6 p.m. If you're chilling on your Saturday afternoon, probably getting set for your afternoon shift.

It's hot on the outside, but we're still grooving along. However, do hope that you'll be hydrated as well. Consuming lots of liquids. Keeping the body hydrated. So that we groove along.

It's now 24 minutes moving up to the hour 4. You call it Caribbean Rhythms, Radio 100 Helen FM. Yeah. We're now due for a commercial break. All music after these messages. Keep it locked.

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0: Well, it's now 4 p.m. in Solution and the rest of the Eastern Caribbean. As the music and vibes continues on, it's a sizzling Saturday afternoon. And we call it Caribbean Rhythms. Yep. Keep it locked in. Keep those seatbelts fastened.
1: But no matter how I try,
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1: She shake up, she waits, I don't mind. 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
0: Ain't nothing wrong if you're taking a little dance on a Saturday. 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
1: 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Lucian going from a drum. We should talk to some tongue.
0: 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And have the radio as your motivation. Hey, just do some whining. It will get.
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0: Your finishing point.
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Yes, yeah, we nice up our Saturday afternoon. Taking this one from the man Buju Bantan. If now we're 25 minutes after the hour 4, what we call it, Caribbean Rhythms. 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

0: 75 years ago, on October 12, 1951, St. Lucia entered a new democratic era. Universal adult suffrage gave ordinary St. Lucians a greater voice in choosing their representatives. This October, St. Lucia celebrates 75 years of the people's voice, as the St. Lucia Labour Party also marks 75 years since its first electoral victory. The celebration starts on Sunday, October 11th, with an interdenominational church service at the Cathedral of the Immaculate Conception from 8 a.m. On Monday, October 12th, join the special joint sitting of Parliament at the House of Assembly, featuring former Prime Minister of St. Vincent and the Grenadines, Dr. Ralph Gonzales. Visit the Universal Adult Suffrage Exhibition at the Parliament Building and the SLP's 75th Anniversary Exhibition at the Castries Town Hall from October 13th to 15th. Then, on October 14th, join political scientist and educator Dr. Tennyson Joseph for the 75th anniversary lecture at the Finance Administrative Building, Sans Souci Castries. 75 years of the vote, 75 years of the people's voice. Celebrate our history, celebrate our democracy, celebrate the enduring power of the people.
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2: Are you sitting on your assets? 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Well, here's Beaumarchais to the rescue.

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Yes, yeah, so if now 3 minutes after the hour of 5 in Saint Lucia and the rest of the Eastern Caribbean. And as we cruise along and we slowly make our way to our destination on this sizzling Saturday afternoon. And we call it Caribbean Rhythms, Radio 100 Helen FM. With a bashment old school segment. They do continue keeping it locked in. Do enjoy the remainder of your weekend. It's Sean McGinnis. Excellent day today. And of course, a long holiday weekend. To be safe on the outside. Please do not be drinking and driving. Test it responsibly.

8:25 minutes after the hour of 5 in St. Lucia and the rest of the Eastern Caribbean. Let us say a special good afternoon to Auntie Jackie. She's locked in on this beautiful Saturday. Also, like to send out a birthday wishes going out to her loving daughter, Crystal Ross Marcelin. Celebrating a birthday today. May God richly bless you to see many more years. Long life, good health, and strength. Greetings coming from also your loving husband. And also your mother, your loving mother, Auntie Jackie. And the entire Justin family. We'd all like you to enjoy your celebration today. Stay sweet and beautiful as you are. So again, a birthday wishes and birthday greetings going out to a Crystal Ross Marcelina. Celebrating a birthday today. Anyone else celebrating? Let's wish them happy birthday today. More life and blessings ahead.

0: celebrating 25 years strong. Bank of St. Lucia, all the bank you need.
1: Are you sitting on your assets? 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

Okay, so it's now 6 p.m. in St. Lucia and the rest of the Eastern Caribbean. On this sizzling Saturday today, long holiday weekend. Poise strong beginnings. 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

Hey, we have arrived at our destination, and this is where I gotta make my exit. However, it's been a pleasure entertaining you on the outside. Hope you all enjoyed the segment for today, Saturday. Much love and appreciation, no matter where you've been locked in. Thank you once again for making us your choice, your form of company. Not forgetting that form of entertainment. However, do enjoy the remainder of your weekend. It's from beginnings. Whatever it is that you plan ahead, let's do it moderately. Let's have some safe fun. Or if you're probably going to take this time for to just get some good rest. After working out all week. Ain't nothing wrong with that. Be well rejuvenated. But for those who plan on heading out, then let's have some safe fun. Be safe on the outside. Get back in one piece. And of course, you can join me on Monday, God's willing, holiday edition, right here on Radio 100 Helen FM from 11 a.m. Perfect mix. In the meantime, between time, the DJ man is out of the building. Keep it locked in. It's now 2 minutes after the hour. I'm out.

DJ Mind take a tell the people them say. For the youth them done the war, them a push it further. So you don't know who they are, and of them you never heard of. And but tonight, no first night fight. Let's get together and all unite. We are telling them, say, a genuine love we are deal with forever. DJ Mind take a lot the world, them for no.

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2: Hello, I'm Stanley Lucien. Welcome to the HTS E-Poll. It's your opportunity to weigh in on the most pressing issues of the day. Trinidad and Tobago is proposing to raise the legal age for buying alcohol from 18 to 21. That proposal has sparked a wider Caribbean debate about alcohol, youth, and public safety. Supporters believe a higher age could delay early drinking and reduce alcohol-related harm. They argue it may give young people more time to mature before alcohol is legally available. Opponents say a new age limit would mean little if sellers do not check identification and existing rules are not enforced. They believe parents, schools, communities, and businesses must also do more to prevent harmful drinking. In St. Lucia, youth alcohol use remains a serious concern, making this a conversation worth having. So we ask, should St. Lucia set 21 as a legal age to buy alcohol, as Trinidad and Tobago proposes? Remember, our E-Poll team is always on the go to get your responses as well. Watch the HTS News Force from 7 p.m. for the results and the new discussion.

0: Hi there, with the details of the news, my name is Winston Springer Jr. Prime Minister Philip J. Pierre praising St. Lucia's educators ahead of World Teachers Day this weekend, October 5th, noting that shaping young minds creates a legacy far greater than building infrastructure. Reflecting on his own mother's career in the classroom, the Prime Minister highlighted the deep personal appreciation he holds for the daily sacrifices teachers make for their students.
1: On the observance of Teacher Appreciation Day, I want to thank all the teachers in this country for the legacy that they create, educating children to become useful citizens. Is a legacy that cannot be measured in terms of brick and mortar. My mother was a teacher. I understand the sacrifices that teachers make, and I want to encourage them. I want to thank them on behalf of the government and people of St. Lucia for the job that they do, and tell them they are highly appreciated, and I wish them all the best, not only for today, but throughout their career as teachers and beyond.
0: Prime Minister of St. Lucia, here is Philip J. Pierre. Well, students and teachers are getting a hands-on drive into a traditional Caribbean martial arts and cultural performance. We get the details in this dispatch from the Ministry of Education.
2: The series of seminars facilitated by the Curriculum and Materials Development Unit CAMDU in collaboration with Lighthouse Theatre Company are aimed at highlighting Calenda's relevance to the Theatre Arts CXC-CSEC syllabus while providing students and educators with an opportunity to engage with the practice through both theoretical and practical experiences. Calenda can be described as the traditional multidisciplinary Caribbean martial art and cultural practice that incorporates stick fighting, footwork, timing, strategy, drumming, and song. Founder and director of Calenda Collective and lead facilitator Keegan Taylor says students are gaining exposure to a cultural practice that connects movement, music, performance, and Caribbean history. It also encourages students to incorporate their newly acquired knowledge of Calenda into their sense of self and to explore its influence on cultural identity.
3: So generally what we go for is what we call internal or self-transformation. So I want people to take a snapshot of how they feel before the seminar and after, and compare those two different people and see which one you want to be. And if it's A, then you know what to do. If it's B, then you know what to do. So just give people a choice of, because sometimes you're sitting in yourself and you don't really realize your potential. But when you realize your potential, now is a different conversation. So we are here to excite that conversation.
2: The cultural practice takes place in a performance space known as the Gale, a cultural tradition shared across St. Lucia, Martinique, and other French Creole Caribbean territories. For educators, the workshops provide additional tools for incorporating indigenous and Afro-Caribbean knowledge into classroom instruction. Curriculum Officer for Theatre Arts at CAMDU, Kentilia Louis, adds that practical sessions also help connect classroom learning with St. Lucia's cultural heritage, giving students a greater understanding of the traditions that influence Caribbean performing arts.
4: We found out that actually there was stick fighting in St. Lucia at some point in our history. But, you know, as it happens with some of the cultural forms, they kind of died out. And stick fighting is essentially a form of Caribbean martial arts. And with it comes the discipline. With it comes rituals to help us. When you think of Tai Chi, you know, you do your little exercises and so forth.
0: Well, the final funeral rites for Archbishop Emeritus Robert Rivas will take place on Monday, October 5th, 2026 at St. Finbar's Catholic Church in Trinidad and Tobago. Ahead of the Trinidad ceremony, worshippers packed the Minor Basilica of the Immaculate Conception in Castries here in St. Lucia for a special memorial mass on Friday. The respected Trinidadian-born church leader died peacefully in his sleep last Sunday at the age of 80. He guided the Archdiocese of Metropolitan Castries for 15 years prior to his 2022 retirement. Prime Minister Philip J. Pierre expressing deep condolences this past week, praising the late bishop for his humility, warmth, and pastoral guidance. regional religious figures and Caribbean community leaders continue sending prayers to honor his decades of service. Current Archbishop of Castries, Gabriel Malzer, will lead Monday's final mass in Trinidad to celebrate a spiritual legacy that impacted thousands. This is the HTS News Force. When we come back, the Week in Review.

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0: 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Bundle up.
1: Welcome back now to the week that was. Grieving relatives are searching for answers following a fatal shooting in Bexar that marked the island's latest homicide.
2: Bexar was the scene of yet another fatal shooting on Saturday, September 26, 2026. At about 8:55 p.m., officers attached to the Criminal Investigations Department were alerted to gunfire in the Castries Southeast Police District. When the response was over, one man was confirmed dead. The victim has been identified as 40-year-old Justice Leo of Bel Air New Development. Speaking off camera, Leo's girlfriend says her last interaction with him was on that fateful day.
3: I saw him, the same little incident happened. I saw him maybe about, I think he left here about after 5 or minutes to 6. He left home. Somebody called me. My brother, no, he was the one who called me and told me he got shot. Yeah. I felt like I wasn't on earth because I wasn't expecting that.
2: Leo's violent death, she says, came as a shock to his loved ones, who describe him as a caring person devoted to his family.
3: He was a loving person. Eh? I cannot say anything bad about him. A good father to his kids. Yeah, we have been together for like 20 years. Yeah.
2: The police report on the matter reads, quote, one male victim was discovered with multiple gunshot wounds about his body. He was pronounced dead on the scene by a medical practitioner. End quote. According to Leo's grieving girlfriend, a close family member of the deceased was also previously a victim of gun violence.
3: One of the family members, another family member got shot. Like that was like last month, August, yes. I'm speechless right now.
2: The police are appealing to anyone with information that may assist with the investigation to contact the Criminal Investigations Department at 456-3770 or 456-3817. Anonymous tips can also be submitted by dialing 555 or through the RSLPF Crime Hotline application. Leo's death is the latest homicide reported in Bexar, with the island's last three recorded homicides all occurring in the community. Solange Alfred, HDS News Force.
1: Well, a wave of weekend shootings across multiple communities last weekend kept emergency crews rushing to several crime scenes island-wide.
2: St. Lucia's emergency first responders were kept busy over the weekend, answering calls from as far north as Rodney Bay to Bexar in the heart of Castries South. The weekend string of emergencies began in Bois-Rouge, where responders were called to assist a woman who had sustained a gunshot wound.
4: Officers of the St. Lucia Fire Service responded at approximately 1:59 a.m. to a reported gunshot wound incident at Bois-Rouge Rosely. On arrival at scene, an adult female was found being escorted by police officers. On assessment, a single penetrating wound was observed to her right upper extremity. She was treated, then transported to a medical facility for advanced medical care. The scene was handed over to officers of the Royal St. Lucia Police Force.
2: Public Relations Assistant and Firefighter 772 Sammy Felix detailed another firearm-related incident, this time in Castries Central on Saturday, September 26.
4: Officers of the St. Lucia Fire Service responded at approximately 12:54 p.m. to a reported adult male who was brought into Castries Fire Station following a gunshot wound incident. Upon assessment, multiple penetrating wounds were observed to his left lower back and right hip. He was treated, then transported to a medical facility for advanced medical care.
2: Still on Saturday and into the evening, another reported gun attack prompted an urgent response from the St. Lucia Fire Service.
4: Officers of the St. Lucia Fire Service responded at approximately 8:58 p.m. to a reported gunshot wound incident at Beksoka Street. On arrival at scene, an adult male was found in a prone position on the ground. An assessment revealed negative vitals. Multiple penetrating wounds were observed to his head and upper extremity with obvious signs of death. The scene was handed over to officers of the Royal St. Lucia Police Force.
2: The victim has since been identified as 40-year-old Justus Leo of Bel Air New Development. His death brings St. Lucia's recorded homicide toll to 49 cases so far this year. A recent crime statistics presentation by the Royal St. Lucia Police Force revealed that 77% of homicides recorded in 2026 were firearm-related. Firefighter 772 Felix noted that the emergency calls did not end there. Later that evening, she said, BSLFS was called to another major incident, this time in Rodney Bay.
4: Officers of the St. Lucia Fire Service responded at approximately 10:55 a.m. to a reported motor vehicular fire at Rodney Bay Cruiserway. On arrival at scene, the officers encountered a minibus fully engulfed in flames. The fire was extinguished with no loss of life. The origin and cause of the fire is under investigation.
2: As the weekend came to a close, the string of emergency calls underscored the continued demands placed on St. Lucia's first responders, who are often called upon to act when lives hang in the balance. Sola Alfred, HDS News Force.
1: A two-car collision in Beksoka sent three people to the hospital this past Wednesday.
0: Emergency teams from the St. Lucia Fire Service reportedly responded to a two-vehicle crash on the main road in Beksoka Street on Wednesday evening. St. Lucia Fire Service officers arrived at about 5:42 p.m. and found the two vehicles locked together after the collision. Two adults and one child were involved. All three reported pain in different parts of their bodies. The fire service says the emergency workers treated them at the scene before taking them to the hospital for further care. Police later secured the area and began their inquiry into what led to the crash. Video from the nearby security camera is understood to have captured the collision. The Beksoka crash comes as concern grows over road safety in St. Lucia. Police and emergency officials continue to urge motorists to slow down, keep a safe distance, and follow traffic rules. Last week, three young people were hurt in a crash at Kasaba in Grozile. A student from Entrepo Secondary School later lost a leg, while two others were reported to be recovering from their injuries. Joachim DuPlessy, HTS News Force.
1: Residents from Soufre this past Wednesday participating in a peace march.
2: Parliamentary representative for Soufre Fonsejac, Emma Hippolyte, Mayor Yasha Trebetskoy, and other officials joined residents for the Soufre Stands Together Unity March, which organizers framed as a call to set aside conflict between communities bound by blood. Due to the occasional downpour, the activity took on the tone of a rallying event in the battle against the scourge. Hippolyte said many residents on opposing sides of recent tension are, in fact, close kin, a fact she called both painful and telling.
5: Our presence has sent a powerful message that peace is possible and that unity can overcome division. For far too long, violence and conflict have torn apart the fabric of this community. When I engage the young people of Palmis, when I engage the young people of Barron's Drive, when I engage the families, they are all blood related. And then I ask them the question, why are we getting at each other? And I can never get an answer that makes sense. We need to tell the world that we are embracing peace.
2: Mayor Trebetskoy turned to the island's youth directly, asking them to use their sway to calm conflict rather than fuel it.
6: We need to focus more on being role models for the future generation who are watching everything we do. And standing here in front of the future leaders of SUFER, I see that now more than ever. To our young people here today, a reminder that you always have a choice. You can always choose to calm a situation instead of adding to it. You can choose to build people up instead of tearing them down. And you can be the example that inspires others to make better choices in their life.
2: Community Liaison Officer Glendia Charles said the march also aimed to pull businesses, schools, and other local partners into one shared effort.
7: Today we are hoping to achieve a beautiful level of community camaraderie amongst the business places within SUFRE, the schools, and of course our various stakeholders. We are very excited about this match because this is what brings a community together, and we need it down here in SUFRE.
2: Youth advocate Edicia Eugene tied the peace push to something more practical, skills and opportunity.
8: This march is very important to our young people today, as we know the value of unity and having our community work together. And it is very vital to have persons in the community come out and support, especially our young persons who will be receiving their certificates today for their participation in the plumbing course, which was offered by the Super Regional Development Foundation in collaboration with Minister Hippolyte. And also, it is also great to see persons supporting persons who got the opportunity to get their businesses successfully registered. So this match today is very important.
2: Residents, mostly males from communities convulsed by disquiet, completed a course of studies in vocational disciplines aimed at keeping them on the straight and narrow. Hippolyte notes that training alone isn't enough without real jobs behind it.
5: We realize that in order for that peace to continue, we need to train our young men and women give them the skills that they require so that they can have decent livelihoods.
2: Minister Jeremiah Norbert framed crime prevention as a job for everyone, police, schools, families, and government alike.
9: Crime prevention cannot be solely the responsibility of the members of the Royal St. Lucia Police Force. Crime prevention goes way beyond that. We have a responsibility as an educational institution to ensure that we provide our children with the correct guidance, with the correct discipline. As a family, we have a responsibility to ensure that our children are nurtured. As a government, we have a responsibility to ensure that we have the correct policies and the right framework, and we provide the financing. As civil society, we too have a part to play. So I'm very happy that this morning we have organized this peace walk, and it is my hope that this is a model that we can take to the rest of St. Lucia. Today is an opportunity to change. Today we're making a statement to say that we're going to deal with the situation differently.
2: The event featured the presentation of the certificates for the plumbing graduates and recognition for the new businesses. Organizers hope the model spreads to other communities across St. Lucia.
10: What you listen to will manifest in your life, though. Supremacy, we can't live life. So we used to love sports, then we wear all the eyes.
1: Ex-Dallas Police Officer Amber Geiger has been granted parole after serving 7 years for the 2018 murder of St. Lucian accountant Botham Jher. Texas officials approved her early release on Thursday. That's despite fierce opposition from Botham's family, who urged authorities to keep her behind bars for the full decade. Parole board members pointed to Geiger's clean record before the killing and her participation in prison rehabilitation programs. Responding on October 1st, the Jher family requested privacy as they navigate this newest development in the legal process. The decision came just days after relatives and friends gathered to celebrate Botham's birthday. Family representatives expressed a deep disappointment, emphasizing that a 10-year term was already too lenient for stolen life. State correctional authorities will finalize Geiger's exact release date in the coming days. Supporters across St. Lucia and Dallas continue to rally around Mothamja's family. This is the HTS News Force. When we come back, St. Lucia's tourism sector sets its sights on a booming winter season.
11: A newly renovated home is a special feeling, and lighting can be a big part of that. Like the LED seasonal lights many now use for energy saving and safety over the holidays. It's worth the effort to install LED lights everywhere, and you don't have to be an expert to change a bulb. Remember to turn off all lights when not in use. This includes LED lights. Smart move, buddy. Saving energy is what's smart.
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1: Welcome back. Well, rising flight capacity and new hotel rooms have tourism officials optimistic for the winter season.
2: More airlift and seat capacity have been confirmed for St. Lucia, as Tourism Minister Dr. Ernest Hilaire expressed optimism for the island's expected winter season boon.
14: You would have probably read in the press that some of the islands, other islands, unfortunately, have seen some airlines withdrawing services for the upcoming season and declines in seats for other destinations. However, for us in St. Lucia, we are seeing a significant increase in our seats available and flights for this upcoming winter season. And I just wanted to take you through and update you on it. For this year, this season, November 26 to March 2027, we expect to have 295,244 seats available.
2: Year-on-year growth stands at a 7.3% increase. Hilaire went on to dissect the stats, noting a 9.3% increase for the United States and a 39.1% increase for Canada.
14: American out of Miami will be a twice-a-day daily service, twice-a-day service across the winter period. Charlotte, we will see it move into a daily service from Charlotte from November to March. Philadelphia, we will see moving from once a week to three times a week. And again, that's American. In December, February, and March, and they go back to, well, just for the month of January, they'll be once a week.
2: United Airlines out of Newark will offer a daily service from mid-December to January. JetBlue out of New York will utilize a larger aircraft, increasing seat capacity. Delta out of Atlanta continues its daily service and will increase Saturday flights to twice daily.
14: Canada, we will see Air Canada in November moving to four times a week, December five times a week, January five times a week, February five times a week, March five times a week. WestJet, from January will move to four times a week, February four times a week. In the United Kingdom, whereas we had flights that had onward tags to Grenada, Guyana, and Tobago, meaning that we are sharing the aircraft with those destinations, St. Lucia will get dedicated flights with British Airways every single day.
2: Servicing of the regional market remains the same as last year, with no major flights added, though the frequency of some flights will increase.
14: sometimes the success of the tourism industry is judged by numbers and how many persons do come in. Although for us, it's always been very consistent in saying, more important for us is not so much the quantity, but the quality of the tourism product that we have.
2: A unique experience coupled with strategic marketing and partnerships is the calling card tourism officials are banking on. Tourism Minister Dr. Ernest Hilaire says feedback has been positive across all targeted markets. Hilaire adds that the island's room stock has received attention to match the expected influx.
14: We are seeing some increase. Like I said, we opened Sapphire Sands, although it's a boutique property. The Blue Zone at Isla, you know, we'll put on almost 200 more rooms by the end of the year. We're expecting Dreams back in Canals to open maybe second quarter of next year. We expect a couple other properties to really come get started. I think we have a major challenge now with some of the global dislocations taking place. The supply chain, is really disruptions in the supply chain. It's really, really biting for construction generally. I mean, the cost of a container from China has almost tripled. The reliability of shipping has been significantly affected. I mean, you know, developers are now going into dedicated service to St. Lucia to bring their goods and not going through the usual supply chain network because it's just so uncertain and unreliable. So it's not an easy time to be in construction. It's not. We started 3 weeks or so ago the new building at Point Seraphine, the Brand St. Lucia building, and you know, I can tell you, you know, the developer was outlining all the challenges they're going to have to try to complete that building on schedule. So it's not easy time, but we are continuing to push.
2: From community tourism to new attractions and warm hospitality, the island's tourism future is painted as one expected to grow despite global uncertainties.
1: St. Lucia is reviewing its cruise tourism strategy as the sector faces changing market conditions and rising expectations from travelers.
2: St. Lucia Cruise Port is leading the charge on discussions surrounding performance priorities and the path forward for the island's cruise sector. On Wednesday morning, a panel discussion got underway to examine the current state of affairs of the island's cruise product.
15: St. Lucia is poised for significant growth, and we can unlock new opportunities for our island and transform our cruise tourism product. However, we cannot transform an industry we do not fully understand. At St. Lucia Cruise Port, we are focused on moving this industry from fragmented participation to unified direction, from passive involvement to active leadership, from being passengers on a lucrative ship to becoming drivers of a strategic, data-driven cruise economy. Cruise Connect was created for exactly this purpose.
2: Director of Eastern Caribbean and General Manager of St. Lucia Cruise Port, Lancelot Arnold, described the occasion as a platform for honest conversation to challenge assumptions, confront gaps, and build a better understanding of the real operations of the cruise industry.
15: Destinations do compete, but they must also co-create. They must build itineraries together. They must share marketing strategies. They must use data to understand source markets and influence consumer demand. This is the mind shift we must embrace. This is the transformation we must lead. We must move from asking cruise lines to visit St. Lucia, to building an industry where consumers demand that St. Lucia is on their itinerary.
2: Delivering the keynote address was Tourism Minister Dr. Ernest Hilaire, who outlined the vision for cruise tourism in St. Lucia.
14: And that's where GPH becomes really important to us. So they're assisting us in improving the infrastructure for the experiences that cruise passengers will have. So we're working on the boardwalk on the waterfront. Now I'm really excited about it. And I wish Mr. Arnold and his team could have had it completed to open for this season. Because I believe when we have this completed, it will be a fantastic addition to the experiences in St. Lucia. And you could just close your eyes and visualize it. A couple 100,000 passengers walking from Point Serafin into the city of Castries. And as they walk to the city of Castries, as they walk to the market, you have this stretch on the waterfront where they can have really immersive experiences, whether it's a folk band playing, whether it is trying out some local snacks, some local juices, some local food.
2: Dr. Hilaire once again highlighted global uncertainties affecting the conversion of visitor interest into actual arrivals, while also pointing to mounting challenges for public sector construction, including higher costs, rising fuel prices, shipping delays, and supply chain disruptions. Despite these challenges, he says St. Lucia remains committed to its marketing strategy and redevelopment agenda.
14: Again, we continue to invest to upgrade, but that question still remains. How do we get the passengers to spend more money when they come to St. Lucia? And that is where the data is important. And that is where an activity like here today can help us better understand how we need to restructure the cruise industry as a subsector of the tourism industry to bring more returns to the people of St. Lucia. $84 per passenger is not good enough. It's just not good enough. And that's the challenge that belies us.
2: The panel featured St. Lucia Tourism Authority, SLTA, Chief Executive Officer Louis Lewis, Community Tourism Agency CEO Dahlia Gard, Global Ports Holding GPH Regional Director of Operations and Product Development Gaspar George, and GPH Americas Regional Director of Marketing and Communications Maya Notage, among others. Solish Alfred, HTS News Force.
1: Parliament has approved a $25 million U.S. loan guarantee from Taiwan to fund affordable housing and infrastructure for local families.
0: Prime Minister and Minister for Finance Philip J. Pierre opened the debate in the House of Assembly on Tuesday by drawing a firm line between guaranteeing a loan and taking one out. Under the deal, the St. Lucia Development Bank borrows the money outright and the government steps in only if the SLDB cannot repay. The guarantee is designed to help the development bank secure a long-term financing to facilitate lending for housing without putting the state on the hook as the primary borrower.
16: I want to make it clear that the government is guaranteeing the loan. The government is not taking the loan. It is guaranteeing the loan in that if for some unforeseen reason, which I don't think will happen, the St. Lucia Development Bank cannot pay the loan, the government will have to meet the obligation. But the government is guaranteeing the loan, and the government is not taking the loan, Mr. Speaker.
0: The Prime Minister expressed his determination to help ordinary St. Lucians become homeowners and property owners while also supporting them in repairing and improving their homes.
16: We come across people who either want support to repair their house, or they want land to build a house, or who want support to build a house, Mr. Speaker. And Mr. Speaker, this loan is timely. This investment in housing is timely. And it's not isolated, Mr. Speaker. It comes with a series of programs that this government has undertaken as far as housing is concerned, Mr. Speaker. It started with the revolutionary idea of people who have occupied Crown lands for 30 years or more, and that land is less than 8,000 square feet, Mr. Speaker. This government, as we speak, is giving them title ownership for that land, Mr. Speaker.
0: Chosal Saltibus MP, Public Utilities Minister Keith St. Charles, argued the funds would move well beyond capital, supporting contractors and tradespeople along the way.
17: When the SLDB releases this $54 million Eastern Caribbean dollars, that money does not slip in a bank, in a vault in Castries. It does not gather this in a ledger. It goes into work, in work boots. When the young police officer receives her 100% financing, when the school teacher's mortgage approved, when the nurse signs for her home repairs, that money moves, Mr. Speaker, and it moves straight into all districts without exception.
0: Labrie MP and External Affairs Minister Alva Baptiste argued available credit isn't the same as usable credit. He noted loan terms often do not fit people trying to build or buy a home and called for longer repayment windows suited to housing.
18: Mr. Speaker, financing a house is fundamentally different from financing many other consumer purchases. A house requires long-term capital. It may require financing over 20 years, 25 years, perhaps 30 years. The monthly installment must remain manageable relative to household income. The interest rate matters very much so, Mr. Speaker. The size of the required deposit matters. The fees associated with obtaining the mortgage matter. The borrower's age matters. The ability to demonstrate stable income matters. And for people at the lower and middle sections of the income distribution, relatively small changes in any of those variables can determine whether a mortgage is affordable or unaffordable.
0: Miku North MP and Home Affairs Minister Jeremiah Norbert made the case personal, recalling being turned down for a loan himself.
19: Coming into a system that said at the time that you need collateral, determination and dreams alone would not get you across the line. Determination and dreams alone does not meet the traditional requirements of a mortgage or a student's loan. But today, we are at a juncture where we're saying to St. Lucians, we're saying to the ordinary man in Miku, we're saying to the ordinary young lady, the police officer who I once used to be, we're saying to them today that, here's what, notwithstanding that your mother might be Marika, your father might be Wallace, and you may not necessarily have a nenen and a pound, but you too can have equal access. You too can have equal opportunity. This facility is saying that you too can have equal access and equal opportunity. Mr. Speaker, this is why it gives me such pride when I say, sometimes I beat my chest when I tell people, I can proudly say that I am a member of the St. Lucia Labour Party.
0: The resolution passed the House and was set to head now to the Senate for debate. Repayments runs across 30 semi-annual installments plus 1.2% following a 66-month grace period. Joachim De Plessy, HTS Newsforce.
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0: The Eastern Caribbean Central Bank has launched an office to help customers who have problems with banks and other financial firms. The Office of Financial Conduct opened in St. Kitts on Wednesday night. It will check how financial firms treat customers and deal with complaints. The office will focus on how banks and other licensed financial firms deal with their customers. It will look at issues such as fees, access to accounts, clear information, and the way complaints are handled. ECCB Governor Timothy Antoine says people must remain at the heart of the financial system.
20: How does that financial institution treat the people it serves? Are financial services accessible? Are customers receiving clear information? Are fees and charges transparent? Are complaints handled appropriately and promptly? In simple terms then, prudential supervision asks whether the institution is sound. Market conduct supervision asks whether people are treated fairly. Colleagues, partners, and friends, we need both. And that is why we are evolving today with the launch of the Office of Financial Conduct.
0: The OFC will assess whether financial firms act in a fair and open way. They will also look at whether customers can get clear answers and whether their complaints are handled in a proper and timely way. The St. Kitts and Nevis Bankers Association says banks are ready to work with the new office.
4: The banking community welcomes the Office of Financial Conduct and is committed to working and is very committed to working in compliance with the requirements of the Office of Financial Conduct and inclusion. So we see it as a benefit for our consumers, for banks, for regulation, for ECC, as we move forward enhancing our financial services industry.
0: Customers must first raise their concern with the bank or financial firm involved. If the matter is not fixed, they may submit a complaint to the OFC. Complaints can be made online, by phone, or in person, subject to the office's process and rules. The governor says fair treatment must become part of the culture of every financial firm.
3: Because one thing many people don't understand, people were complaining, but we had no powers under the Banking Act. The most we could do is ask a bank whether or not they have engaged a customer, whether they have given the notice of 1 month to publish fees, and we could beg them to try and be reasonable. No powers under the Banking Act. And many people didn't understand it. Why the central bank not doing more? Even earlier this year, people have written us with things we tried, but we have had no powers until now. Until now. Now we are able to act, and that is why the office is coming to you at this time.
0: The OFC is due to begin accepting complaints on October 15th, 2026. Customers can visit ofc.web.eccbcentralbank.org for information on the complaint process and the types of matters the office can review. The ECCB says the success of the office will be seen in the way people experience financial services, not only in the rules that are put in place. The Office of Financial Conduct forms part of the ECCB's wider plan to strengthen trust and fairness in financial services across the Eastern Caribbean Currency Union. Joachim de Plessy, HTS News Force.
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21: We may say Creole is our culture, Creole is our identity, and every St. Lucian should come to understand that unless I know my language, I am missing out a lot about myself.
2: Organizers infused the launch with teasers of traditional dance, music, and Creole flair to entice audience members, generating excitement and anticipation for the upcoming festivities. Inviting patrons to choose their location as a host community was a representative from Soufre Foncé-Jacques.
22: On Sunday, October 25th, from 6 a.m. to 8 p.m., the Soufre bus terminal will come alive as we celebrate under the theme Soufrière et puis Foncé-Jacques, Côté Tradition Continue Vive.

0: To a historical playground.
1: From the field to the people. Because Lakai has been a community which has been underestimated for a long time. We are a small community, a very tight-knit community, part of Denry, but Lakai has been a community where people don't see our hidden talents. So this year, I and a team of us have brought together a proper committee of enthusiastic, talented young people from our community. We sought help from other communities also, not just us, but the main entity of surprise is from our community. And we intend to put down a show to make people dribble, to let people see that it's not tarpaulin and tents, it's not macaroni and cheese and green fig salad. Yeah, it's not a DJ and a hi-fi. It will be traditional foods. It will be folk groups like these. It would be real palm cocoa and bamboo and pallets.
0: Venue hoppers can also add Viewfort South at the recreational park to their agendas, which was selected as another host community.
2: Viewfort ni l'espace, Viewfort ni parking, Viewfort facile pour tout moun sorti tout côté en cette lici pour joindre. Et puis là nous ka parler concerné en grand la monsieur Viewfort ni bagay.
0: The closing message was clear.
3: C'est comme maintenant qui a ni qui a célébré Journée Créole à Bayzot assez d'informations pour vous dire j'en ai quitté Kaizot et puis aller expérimenter ça y est pour vous faire.
0: The month's events will feature the La Wen Creole pageant on October 10th, Ule Laba on October 18th, and nationwide celebrations for International Creole Day on Sunday, October 25th.
4: On a serious note now, World No Alcohol Day sparking debate here in St. Lucia regarding local drinking habits and the broader impact of alcohol on public health.
0: A call to put down the bottle is being sounded as St. Lucia gears up to observe World No Alcohol Day on October 2nd, 2026. There is no escaping St. Lucia's deeply embedded use of alcohol across its social and cultural fabric.
5: From line settings to fits in the family, celebrations, weekend relaxations, to us, it's like the norm. Apart from that, St. Lucia consistently ranks among the highest consumers of alcohol per capita in the region.
0: With alcohol's presence prevalent in most Caribbean homes, a special call has emerged from Program Officer at the Substance Abuse Advisory Council Secretariat, Rosalind Maffre, as she describes the day as an invitation to pause, reflect, and assess your relationship with alcohol.
5: Observing this day allows us to highlight that we can celebrate, we can connect, we can enjoy life without the use of alcohol. Raising awareness for World No Alcohol Day serves as a vital platform for public health education and disease prevention, relieving pressure on our healthcare system, promoting road and community safety, protecting our youth, thus enforcing stronger parental guidance, and also empowering responsible choices.
0: But health officials are drawing the line between social drinking and harmful consumption, pointing to social use as moderate consumption that does not impair judgment, health, or daily responsibilities.
5: As it relates to the misuse, it occurs when drinking stops being a choice. Rather, it starts causing harm to the individual. The line is crossed when a person drinks to cope with stress. They may experience frequent blackouts. They may drive under the influence of alcohol. They may have memory gaps. They exhibit aggression. Or where drinking really interferes with areas of their lives, such as their family.

0: family, their jobs, their mental and physical health.
1: You may think being able to hold your liquor sets you apart from the rest, but Mafre shines a light on another concerning group of alcohol consumers.
0: There is also an issue as it relates to functioning alcoholics. And this is a case where individuals, they consume alcohol mostly on weekends, like from Friday up to Sunday. Monday, there might be a hangover, which may affect their work. And those individuals may believe that everything is okay with them because they are not like the ordinary persons who consume alcohol heavily. So sometimes what they may do, they may compare themselves with other individuals. They may say, I am okay. I still have my job. I still have my family. I'm doing all right. I'm not in the gutter. I'm not outside by the roadside or by the rum shop, as we call it. But there is still an issue with those individuals because areas of their lives are affected and they continue drinking in spite of the negative impact on their lives.
1: Denial of alcoholism complicates the problem further, with Mafre noting that the first step to recovery is acceptance.
0: When someone is addicted to alcohol, it means that there is a serious issue. The individual is like they have that need to drink. It's not a choice anymore. In spite of the negative consequences, their family, for example, could be affected, their job, their health in particular, but they will still end up drinking. And this is what addiction is about. It's almost like it's a thief in the night. It always keeps taking a little and a little from you to fix everything away from you.
1: Alcohol consumption in St. Lucia is linked to a range of public health and social problems, including anxiety, depression, debt, domestic conflict, work absenteeism, risky sexual behaviors, crime, and drunk driving. It also contributes to serious non-communicable diseases, including liver cirrhosis, high blood pressure, stroke, heart disease, and cancer.
0: Now, seeking help, it is a sign of strength, not weakness. Alcohol dependence, it is a medical condition. It is not a moral failure. And recovery is achievable. You don't have to do it alone. There is help out there. We have a dedicated network of support systems ready to assist you on your journey to recovery. You can visit the wellness centers in your community or doctor. Turning Point Drug and Alcohol Rehabilitation Center offers professional and compassionate care. There are trained individuals within the Department of Ministry of Health who are readily available to provide guidance and support. And also, there are support groups out there, such as Alcoholic Anonymous groups, to assist you on the road to recovery.
1: Taking the first step is often the hardest, yet most courageous part, as health officials encourage those suffering to reach out and seek assistance, emphasizing that every day is a chance for a fresh start. Sola Chalfred, HTS News Force.
2: Well, St. Lucia is holding talks to meet a European Union deadline that threatens to revoke the island's visa-free travel, its access over the citizenship by investment program.
3: So the decision is whether we keep our CIB programs, and we've given 2 years to scale down and to end our CIB programs in 2 years.
4: St. Lucia's Schengen visa-free access hangs in the balance as the island, along with other countries operating citizenship by investment programs, faces an ultimatum from the European Union. The countries have until June 2028 to end their CBIs or risk losing visa-free access to the Schengen area.
3: The Europeans have mandated that countries must end their CIB programs in 2 years. In fact, what if then they've changed the law, they put in the legislation that a means of withdrawal of the Schengen visa is if you have a CIB program.
4: The Schengen area is a border-free travel zone comprising 29 European countries that have abolished routine passport and immigration controls at their shared internal borders. It includes countries such as France, Germany, Italy, Spain, and Switzerland. A high-level meeting was recently convened to discuss the issue.
3: The meeting was held between Prime Minister Brown, the Prime Minister of St. Lucia, the Governor of the Central Bank, the Director of the OECS, and officials of the EU. The meeting ended in a very, very cordial atmosphere, and then we decided that a technical mission is going to go to Brussels, and St. Lucia's representative is going to be the Honorable Ernest Hilaire, first to decide on where do we go from here.
4: Prime Minister Philip J.Pierre says that despite efforts to strengthen due diligence, accountability, the formation of an Eastern Caribbean regulatory authority and compliance measures, the EU has remained unyielding. He remains hopeful that continued dialogue through the technical mission can help identify common ground and an approach beneficial to all parties involved.
3: A committee is going to be formed with all the five countries, and we're going to be negotiating with Europe as to the process. What happens before that? There are many things that can happen in between. But the point is, after 2 years, the Schengen visa is no longer going to be available to you once you have a CIP program. But we continue to work. We continue to strengthen our programs. St. Lucia is fortunate in that the CIP program is about 10% of our GDP, of our revenue, about 10% of our revenue. And St. Lucia is also fortunate because you know the battering that the CIP program got from the opposition. We've still, our program still is very attractive, and but you're in a fortunate situation in that our program is not our main revenue source.
4: Despite CIP accounting for only 10% of state revenue, Prime Minister Pierre says the government does not want to lose the revenue stream, citing the benefits the program has delivered to the country.
3: Part of the concessions that we got from the meeting is that we're supposed to write the Europeans at the end of September to see whether what countries will stop the program, what countries will have continued after 2 years. And that has been pushed to October. So we had a slight concession, and we thank them for that.
4: The EU Commission and the Technical Committee are expected to meet in October 2026 as discussions continue on the way forward. Vanetta Philip, HTS News Force.
2: Let's continue the debate. Here is Stanley Lucien with the e-poll.
5: Hello, I'm Stanley Lucien. Welcome to the HTS e-poll. It's your opportunity to weigh in on the most pressing issues of the day. St. Lucia is under pressure from the European Union over its citizenship by investment program. The EU has asked St. Lucia and four other Eastern Caribbean countries to phase out these programs by June 2028. If that does not happen, the EU could suspend visa-free access to the Shenzhen area for St. Lucian passport holders. The government says the CIP contributes important revenue for national development and should not be given up easily. But visa-free travel to Europe also benefits ordinary citizens, students, families, workers, and business travelers. Prime Minister Philip J.Pierre says the government will seek a solution while protecting St. Lucia's people and financial system. So the country now faces a difficult question about money, mobility, security, and national independence. So we ask, should St. Lucia continue its citizenship by investment program even if it risks visa-free travel to Europe? We took to the streets to get your opinion, and here's what you had to say.
6: Okay, the CIP has been very important to us in St. Lucia. In fact, to all the Caribbean countries who are who have the CIP